just ran out with that other fella. Baby, I knew about it. I just didn't care.

that's one thing that you've never in your life ever have to worry about me. If I never change towards you, because baby, I love you, girl.

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Oh, I've been up real high where I thought I didn't need anybody. Oh, and then again, I've been down real low where there was no one in my life that needed me. Material things I thought had so much value. Oh, girl, didn't really have any value at all. That I was a lonely man, a man with no direction, with no purpose, with no one to love, and no one to love me for me.

Just do things you always wanted. Have some fun and live your life. Help me waste a day and find a place that we can face to face. Let me show you around my hood. It's bad meaning bad, like bad meaning good. When it comes to rules, I

You know, it's taken me a long time, girl, to realize how much you mean to me.

If the sun refused to shine, I would still be loving you. Mountains crumble too.